0: support new mums who find themselves turning to alcohol during the first 3 years of parenthood. Dr. Pryor says the intervention was co-designed with women who have lived experience. The University of Sydney's Matilda Centre is looking to recruit 130 mothers and children to take part in the trial.
1: Turning to sport, in netball, the Melbourne Mavericks have re-signed star Jamie Lee Price. The 30-year-old, who was recently crowned 2026 club champion, will remain at the Mavericks for another 2 years.
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7: And today's weather, we're expecting a top of 13 degrees after possible thunderstorms. Would have thought they'd be happening by now, but the chart I'm looking at tells me that the rain will dissipate from now on. So we'll see how it goes. Tomorrow, Thursday, foggy, then sunny, 15 top temperature, overnight low of 4. Friday, and foggy and then sunny, 16 and 5. Saturday, 17 and 2, and it goes like that, sunny, mostly sunny, mostly sunny. And up to 19, in fact, on Monday, and looks like a late shower on Tuesday. So some interesting fine weather for the next few days. And just before the news, we heard Polyester Girl by Regurgitator. I'm going to play the next two tracks from that so-called triple play right now.

And we just heard Natalia Imbruglia with Big Mistake, the Australian number, and the tremendously wonderful, I think, bittersweet symphony from The Verve. And now for some more music. You're listening to 101.3 Oak FM. And my name's Stevie T, and today's my mixed bag. It's 90s music, along with an AC/DC feature artist location with Live.

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5: And we just heard Michael Jackson with Back in Black and White, followed up by Block Rock and Beat by the Kinkle Brothers. I love that song. And Bound for Glory from Angry Anderson. I think now it's time for the second set of the feature artist today, ACDC Live.

That you might know. Song about a dirty woman. A song called She's Got the Jack. Yeah! Ooh.

0: And that was AC/DC with Who Made Who, Heat Seeker, and the classic early number, Revisited. She's got the jack. And now for some more music.
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3: 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We've got it cheaper, louder and later than any of the other mobs. Come find out why we say, the party starts here. 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
4: Hello, I'm Laura Devoy. More than 5,000 little penguins at Phillip Island and St Kilda will be among the first to be vaccinated against bird flu. Vaccinations arrived yesterday and are ready to be administered when final approval comes through. The federal government announced plans to vaccinate some bird species yesterday as the deadly H5 strain of avian influenza continues to spread across the country. James Todd from the Victorian Department of Environment, Land, Water and Planning says it will be a complex operation.
5: Operation is not without risk. Whenever you're doing things like handling wildlife, we'll be not only vaccinating these animals, but we'll be microchipping them as well to ensure that we can monitor them. And the vaccine requires two doses. So there's a range of complexities.
4: The virus has not been detected in the species in Australia to date. Research has highlighted the importance of community-led organisations in disaster response. Brock Anderson has more.
6: Community-led organisations help local communities respond to, recover from and build resilience for natural hazards like flood and bushfires. And researchers say they often do so without adequate government support or recognition. A report published today by Western Sydney University found community-led organisations fill critical gaps in disaster risk reduction efforts. Lead author Dr. Willow Forsyth says governments should be seeking to co-design new approaches to share authority with existing community organisations. She says the research enforced they are not replacing the work of public authorities.
4: The Commonwealth Bank says home loan applications have fallen by 15% since May. That's when the federal government announced changes to capital gains tax concessions and negative gearing restrictions. Earlier this week, Westpac reported a 20% reduction in home loan applications. The Commonwealth Bank has also today announced a record profit of $10.9 billion, but it says growth is slowing and higher interest rates and inflation are placing uneven pressure on household incomes and economic activity. Police are investigating the suspicious death of a woman in Queensland's south. Emergency services were called to a home in Slacks Creek near Logan in the early hours of this morning to reports a woman was unconscious. A woman in her 20s was declared deceased at the scene. Detective Inspector Ian Galpin says a 37-year-old man has been arrested.
7: So I can confirm that the man and woman are known to each other. From our preliminary investigations, I would suggest that at one point they were in a relationship, that relationship ended.
4: According to Australian Femicide Watch, 45 women have been killed in the country this year. A biography of one of Australia's most influential photographers has won a national award. Max Dupain, A Portrait by Helen Ennis, has won the 2026 National Biography Award presented by the State Library of New South Wales. Mr. Dupain's career spanned more than 50 years. A number of his images produced in the 1900s are considered iconically Australian. The judges said Ms. Ennis's work was an exceptional example of the biographer's craft, elegantly structured and written. Turning to sport, rugby sevens star Madison Levi is a chance to make her Wallaroos debut this weekend. The 24-year-old has been named in the squad for Australia's women's rugby team's 100th test match. The Wallaroos will face New Zealand in Auckland on Saturday week. Meantime, Joseph Suwali'i has been ruled out of the Wallabies test match against Japan this weekend with a hamstring injury.
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9: And today's weather, so we're beginning with the Bureau has put out some warnings about a minor flooding warning for the Goulburn River and a moderate flood warning for the Ovens and King Rivers. I think we might have had that covered. But nonetheless, the weather coming up in the next few days. Wednesday today, we're getting a top temperature of 13 with a 70% chance of rain, which is passing by now, looking at the graphs. Tomorrow, Thursday, fog, then sunny, 15. Friday, fog, then sunny, 16. And then sunny and sunny and sunny from Saturday, Sunday and Monday. But getting warmer. By the time Sunday comes around, it's 18. And then Monday, it's 19. Now, before the news, we heard Deep Blue Something with Breakfast at Tiffany's, Cleopatra with Cleopatra's Theme, and Come to Me by Diesel. And the music is now going to roll on.

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3: And we just heard Fast Love with George Michael. I haven't heard that song before. It's an interesting song, really. Hand in My Pocket with Alanis Morissette, one of my faves. And Happy Birthday, Helen, from Things of Stone and Wood. And coming up next is the feature artist or album, AC/DC Live.

Hey, you want some dirty deeds? 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Yeah.

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2: And you've just heard AC/DC, the last of the picture album today, with Money Talks, Hell's Bells and the classic Dirty Deeds, Done Dirt Cheap. Up next is Josh. Josh is in from 12 till 2 with his jukebox, and then followed by decades of music with from 2 to 3. And as usual, they have lots of things on the go, lots of music playing, lots of good music playing, and a bit of fun and laughter and all sorts of things. So stay tuned for Josh and his program from 12 till 3. Bye for now.

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3: Hello, I'm Laura Devoy. Independent Senator Andrew Wilkie has written to the National Anti-Corruption Commission to express his concerns about the federal government's gambling legislation. A long-time gambling reform advocate, Senator Wilkie claimed individuals within the government have been improperly influenced by individuals in the private sector through donations, gifts, hospitality and personal relationships. He says that has resulted in policy at odds with research, public opinion and the public interest. The Royal Commission on Anti-Semitism and Social Cohesion has heard an early intervention program for people at risk of radicalisation had to lower its minimum age in recent years. The New South Wales Engagement and Support Program is a voluntary program which helps individuals to limit their involvement in violent extremism. It was initially offered to individuals 14 years and above, but was lowered to 10 years. Appearing at the Royal Commission this morning, Heather Jackson from the New South Wales Department of Communities and Justice explained why.
4: The decision to lower the age to 10 was a multi-agency decision as part of New South Wales government in looking at what is in terms of about cognitive reasoning, abilities, understanding what actions and consequences have. So in terms of consideration with some psychologists and learning and development.
3: The Federal Education Minister is urging students not to walk out of class tomorrow in a protest against Pauline Hanson. The National Union of Students is encouraging those in high school and university to ditch classes, saying the One Nation leader has never been on the side of students. Minister Jason Clare says while he understands the sentiment, students should remain in class during school time and save protesting for the weekend. Assault charges against the man who took on one of the Bondi shooters have been dropped. Ahmed Al-Ahmed became known around the country when he tackled one of the alleged gunmen during the Bondi terror attack last December. He was shot several times. Mr. Ahmed pleaded not guilty to domestic violence-related charges after an alleged altercation in March. The 44-year-old attended court today where the charges were withdrawn. New Zealand's Prime Minister, Christopher Luxon, says he has the support of his party. Mr. Luxon called an urgent meeting of the governing National Party this morning amid speculation over his leadership. He emerged after the 3.5-hour meeting, saying his party was united.
5: There was a confidence vote in my leadership this morning at our caucus meeting, and I have the full support of our caucus. And our caucus is united and it is determined to win this election.
3: New Zealanders are due to go to the polls in November. The United Nations is calling on Middle Eastern countries to abolish the death penalty. Overnight, Lebanon's parliament voted in favour of a proposal to formally end capital punishment. It's the first country in the Middle East to do so. Nearly 80 people are estimated to be on death row in Lebanon, but an execution has not been carried out in more than 20 years. UN human rights spokeswoman Shabia Mantu is urging other nations in the region to follow suit.
6: In a country subject to devastating attacks and experiencing profound loss and suffering, this decision represents a powerful and principled commitment to the right to life.
3: Turning to sport, in netball, the Melbourne Mavericks have re-signed star Jamie Lee Price. The 30-year-old, who was recently crowned 2026 club champion, will remain at the Mavericks for another 2 years. And Brisbane Lions coach Chris Fagan will break the AFL club's record for most games coached this weekend. Saturday's match against Gold Coast will be Fagan's 237th match in charge.
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8: 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Ring up now. You got till 2:45 to get your request in. It's time to look for all upon where to report it. It's going to be fun storms. Top of 13, low of 6 to 11.8 outside in Wingawatta. Northeast for Wednesday, cloudy, very high, chance of showers become very likely, less likely in the late afternoon and evening. Snow falling above 1,200 metres. Winds west to northwest, 15 to 20 kilometres, becoming light in the late evening. 70% chance of rain to 1 mm of rain. Humidity index is moderate, and Friday wind hasn't changed. It's not updated. So let's have a look at the rest of the week. We have Thursday, fogged and sunny, 15 low of 4, 30% chance of 1 mm of rain. 16 low of 5, 10% chance of 1 mm of rain, fogged and sunny. And welcome to today's show. I just want to give a shout out and my condolences to my best friend who would have been here today, but she sadly no longer with us. But she will be looking down on me, her Harley in spirit. So now let's get on with the show. We got Get By Started by Pink. And on the other side of this song from Pink, we'll be hearing from Bailey. So don't go anywhere. Sit back and enjoy the show on 103 OAK FM. Pibble Joyce in great music. Stand by for Bailey Show coming up after this song.

0: Get ready, everyone. Buddy will join you in just 1 second. Don't forget, he's got a lot of great stuff coming up today. So without further ado, here's our first three season sponsors. And on the other side of this, Buddy will join you for his segment, so don't go anywhere. Without further ado, here is the first season sponsors for today's show.
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2: 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And remember, if you're not shopping at the Premix King, you're getting ripped off.
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0: Rightio, guys, it's that time of the week. It's time now for Bailey to start his segment. So without further ado, I'd like to pass it over to Bailey. Welcome to 101.3 OAKFM.
7: Thanks, Josh. Well, it's time. Well, let's get started. Entertain the listeners together, shall we, Josh? Today, with the music-based trivia questions and the special song request, and, of course, the iconic Who Am I? And, of course, some fun facts questions about us. So, for now, everyone, enjoy tuning in onto Oak FM today, guys, because it's going to be amazing on Josh's Jukebox.
0: And while you guys, it's that time of the week. It's time for Bailey's first two song requests. Take it away, Bailey.
7: Thank you, Josh. Well, the first two song requests, let us begin. This first song request, this song goes out to Greg from UFA Boxing Wangaratta, Beat It by Michael Jackson. And the second song request goes out, this song goes out to Blake, Crazy Frog by Axel F.
0: Yep. Very good.

0: Buddy Ogo, I hope you like those songs. We've got some season sponsors to do. Then we'll come back and we'll do the first segment for Bailey. Following that will be the request from Bernie and Paul and Mark. So they're the next request is coming up, so don't go anywhere. Let's get back into it. Here is On This Day.
1: It's time once again to take a walk back in history as we present On This Day, a tabloid of people, places and events from today and yesteryear, and is produced by Cliff Wolstenholme in the studios of 101.3.
2: On this day, August the 12th, in 1856, Anthony Paz patented the piano accordion. 1908, the first T Model Ford rolled off the assembly line in Detroit in Michigan. 1974, the Skyhooks' Living in the 70s album was released. 1990, three people died while running in Sydney's City to Surf Marathon. In 2014, US actress Lauren Bacall, known for her distinctive husky voice and sultry good looks, died aged 89. In 2015, long-suffering bus depot manager Cyril Blakey Blake in the On the Buses TV series, alias actor Stephen Lewis, died aged 88. And in 2022, Burmese-born Australian hairdresser and philanthropist Lillian Frank, AM, MBE, who was rewarded for her charity work, died aged 92. Our birthdays today: 1881, Cecil B. DeMille, US film producer. 1906, Harry Hopman, Australian tennis coach and player. 1907, Andrew Boy Charlton, Australian Olympic swimming champion. 1912, Jane Wyatt, US actress. 1949, Mark Knopfler, British musician and guitarist. Also born on this day was Buck Owens, US country singer, and Jamie Dunn, another US singer. And our hits of the day: 1967, A Whiter Shade of Pale with Procol Harum. 1972, School's Out with Alice Cooper, UK. 1978, Three Times a Lady with the Commodores. And 1989, Right Here Waiting with Richard Marz. And our trivia today: the first washing machine was marketed by the Hurley Machine Company in 1907. And this has been Elaine Craven with On This Day for 101.3 FM.
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0: Rightio, guys, it's time for the first segment with Bailey. So, without further ado, let's pass it back over to Bailey in 3, 2, 1.
6: Thank you, Josh. Well, now we're on to my first segment of this, the fun facts. So you get to learn some fun facts about us. So let us begin. Are you ready, Josh?
0: Yes, I am ready.
6: Let us begin. Question number one. Hey, Josh, what is the best movie you've seen at the cinema this year?
0: Oh, there's so many. I can't really think of one. There's so many I've seen. There's Toy Story. There's, I think Songs on Blues I saw that too. There's, now I'm adding, the first time seeing Spider-Man. So many. What about you, Bailey? What's your favorite movie this year that you've seen at the cinemas?
6: There's like a lot. If I'd have like there's a lot of like movie, like, I feel like if I think, like, definitely for me, Spider-Man Brand New Day.
0: Yep.
6: Like, that was good.
0: It was.
6: That's all I got to say because I don't want to spoil the audience. But, like, it's good. I highly recommend it.
0: Yeah, same.
6: Yeah, so that's my answer there. Question number two. Hey, Josh, what is your favorite toasted sandwich fillings?
0: Well, I'm going to have cheese and Vegemite probably for me. And sometimes ham, mainly cheese, Vegemite, toasty, everything I'll have. What about you, Bailey?
6: Oof, I like cheese toasties. And then there's, like, I also like toasties like Italian Stallion, where it's like salami, cheese, ooh, capsicum, onion, maybe a bit of pesto in there, and it's like good, or focaccias. Those are good.
0: Yep.
6: So, yeah, that's my answer there. Question number three. Hey, Josh, what is your favorite fizzy soda soft drink?
0: Oh, I'm going to have to go Coke or Pepsi for me. But there's so many. There's the top two I can think of. What about you, Bailey?
6: For me, it'd definitely be Pepsi Max for me.
0: Ooh.
6: Oh, yeah. Well, those are like, they're like, yeah, one of my favorite drinks. So, yeah, that's my answer there. Question number four. Hey, Josh, what is the best feed you've had this week?
0: What do you mean? You got Fez Bailey.
6: So, the best feed I've had this week was definitely like going to Snitz or something.
0: Yeah.
6: Like just having like a parma and chips at a pub.
0: Yep. Getting to go and do that as well, that's pretty good. Not normally getting to do that with friends. So, that was a good feed for me this week. Probably.
6: Yeah. Yeah, definitely it is, you know. It was very fun. Question number five. Hey, Josh, if you could visit Willy Wonka's chocolate factory, what yummy treat would you like to eat first?
0: Have to go chocolate because you're there. It's about chocolate factory, so you're there. It's pretty much chocolate for me. So what about you, Bailey?
6: Well, obviously, I'd eat the chocolate as long as I avoid all the safety hazards stuff.
0: Yeah, same.
6: I never really think about this, but, like, considering how wacky Willy Wonka's chocolate factory is, realistically, it would not pass the safety inspections. Especially what happens in the story.
0: Yeah.
6: Yeah, so that's my answer there. All right, on to question number six. Hey, Josh. Have you ever had a bad haircut and just couldn't wait for it to grow back?
0: Not lately, but thinking of that, I had a haircut yesterday.
6: Yep. Oh, nice.
0: Thank you, Bailey.
6: You're welcome, man.
0: Yep. No bad haircuts lately. I did one a while ago, but not recent. I can remember.
6: Let me think. I feel like one bad haircut I definitely got was like a... This is funny. I mean, like, with a, like, definitely one of my worst haircuts I used to have was definitely, like, I got a mushroom-looking haircut. This is, all, like, for context, like, I was getting prepared for my deb and stuff, and then, like, I had a haircut, but, like, when it was the usual haircut I usually get, but then, like, it was slightly messed up because it, like, looked like a bit of a mushroom cloud or something. So I was stuck with that for a while. So, yeah, it's my answer. It's like... Like, I mean, I'm glad, like, I, you know, my hair on my head grows pretty fast because I didn't have to worry about it. So, yeah. That's my answer there. Question number seven. Hey, Josh, what is your favorite emoji to use when you text a message?
0: Ooh, there's so many. There's birthday one, there's love one, there's smiley one. I don't really have one on top of my head. What about you, Bailey?
6: Definitely, I usually like to use the thumbs up emoji. Like, whenever, like, you know, like in like a nice way, obviously.
0: Yep.
6: Like when like yeah, someone says something nice to me in a message or something, I just like give them a thumbs up, saying thanks, man, thumbs up.
0: Yep.
6: Or yeah, something like that.
0: No way.
6: It's just my most used emoji.
0: Yep.
6: Question number eight. Hey, Josh, who's your pick to win the football grand final this year?
0: Ooh! If you listened last week to Footy Forker, you would know. I'm going to tell you my pick from last week's Crystal Ball. It will be Fremantle will win it this year, I reckon. What about you, Bailey?
6: I mean, I don't really follow the footy much, but if I were to pick, like, I'd think, I guess whatever team that's going to be winning.
0: Yep.
6: I just pick a team that's winning and that's really it.
0: Yep, no worries.
6: Yeah, that's my answer there.

0: On to question number 9. Hey, Josh, how many helium balloons do you think it would take to make an elephant float in the sky?
1: Not sure. How many do you think?
0: I mean, maybe a lot, but realistically, since helium balloons are usually connected to a string, realistically, since how heavy an elephant can be, if it was possible, realistically, the strings would just snap from the weight of the elephant.
1: Yeah.
0: And that poor elephant most likely would fall. And yeah, that'd be kind of bad. So, that's my answer there, you know. I mean, not to suggest the elephant in the room, you know.
1: good answer there, Bailey.
0: Yeah. Question number 10. Hey, Josh, what 5 words would you use to describe your personality?
1: You got this, Bailey.
0: For me, it'd have to be comedic, you know, caring, obviously, empathetic, just funny, and I guess other ones I could think of is loyal and just caring for others, you know.
1: Yep, I'm going to go one of my 5. It's going to be knowledgeable because I'm very good at giving people knowledge and stuff. And without it, people are like, I don't really have any at the moment. I'll think some more as I come to it. That is one that I can think of at the moment. So many out there. Thank you, Bailey, for your segment. We'll get back to your request very shortly. Now, though, it's time to play 3 songs coming up for you. We have Dark Knight, The Blasters for Bernie. Hope you're having a great day, and we'll hope to hear from you again on Monday. Then we got Paul and Mark's request. They want Hurry to Hell for Mark for AC/DC and Jungle Parts Happy to Cooks by the one for Paul. So I hope you like your songs. We start with Dark Knight, and here we go on OKFM. Turn it up.

0: Rightio, guys, we'll be back in just a second with Bailey's second segment, but first let's do Stacey's sponsors.
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0: Rightio, guys, we're back on air. It's time for Bailey's second segment, so let's throw it back over to the man's out. That is Bailey.
4: Thank you, Josh. Well, we're on to the second segment, is the music-based trivia question. So let's see if Josh can get his music trivia knowledge brain thinking.
0: Yep.
4: So are you ready, Josh?
0: Yes, I am.
4: All right, let's begin with question number one. Hey, Josh, which Britain's Got Talent star had the biggest selling album in the world in 2009?
0: Ooh, I'm gonna go Susie Boyle.
4: Correct.
0: Wow.
4: Well, question number two. Hey Josh, who had hits with Music, Hang Up, and What It Feels Like for a Girl?
0: I have to go with Madonna on this one.
4: Correct. You're really getting good at. Wow, we're starting off pretty well, hey?
0: Yep.
4: Alrighty, question number three. Hey, Josh, Where Is the Love was a breakout hit in 2003 for which U.S. hip-hop group?
0: I have to go with this one. It's Black Eyed Peas, featuring Justin Timberlake. So there you go, ladies and gentlemen.
4: Wow. Correct. Question number four. Hey, Josh, what was the UK's best-selling album of the 2000s?
0: No idea. I can't think of it. I think it's Beatles 1, but I'm not sure. What is it?
4: It is Back to Bedlam by James Burnt.
0: Okay. Now I would not remember that, but I have now, so there you go.
4: Question number five. Hey, Josh, Back to Black was a best-selling album for which singer?
0: The late Amy Winehouse.

0: She's not with us anymore. She died so young. What a shame.
1: Yeah. Question number six. Hey, Josh, which single by Lada Lewis spent 7 weeks at number one in over 30 countries in 2008?
0: I'm going Bleeding Love on that one.
1: Correct.
2: How do you know all these?
0: Must be very genius, I am.
1: Question number seven. Hey, Josh, the four female artists who formed a supergroup to record Lady Mumblehead in 2001.
0: I'm going to go Little Kim, Maya, Pink, and Christina Aguilera.
1: Correct. Question number eight. Hey, Josh, White Ladder spent 151 weeks on the UK's album charts, but which artist wrote it?
0: David Graffin's name is?
1: Correct. Question number nine. Hey, Josh, who had hits with Burn, Yeah, and You Remind Me?
0: I'm going to go Usher on that one.
1: Correct. And on to the final question. Question number 10. Hey Josh, which legendary British band released an album in 2000 simply named 1-?
0: Well, I'm going to say The Beatles.
1: Correct. Okay. I actually did not know that The Beatles made an album in the 2000s.
0: Yep.
1: Huh.
0: That's true. They did it. It was compilation of all their big hits.
1: Oh, interesting.
0: So now it's back over to Bailey for his second round of requests. So without further ado, it's Bailey to take you through his second requests.
1: Thank you, Josh. Well, we hope all your listeners enjoyed the music-based trivias questions. Now on to the next two song requests I have. This first song request goes out to The Create Shed, In the Club by 50 Cent. The other song request goes out to Julian, Cats in the Candle by Ugly Kid Joe.
3: Good.

0: Rightio, guys, it's time for Bailey's last segment. So without further ado, let's throw it to Bailey.
1: Thank you, Josh. Well, we're on to my final segment for this is Who Am I? Perhaps one of my favorite ones because, you know, it's perhaps my favorite guessing type game. All I have to do is read through all of these and see if the person can guess who this person is. Could be a celebrity, could be a musician, could be a fictional character, cartoon character, comic character. And whoever it is, well, they'll have to guess it with all these trivia lists. So, let us begin. Are you ready, Josh?
0: Yes, I am ready. Are you ready, everyone?
1: I hope everyone's ready.
0: Yep.
1: Let's begin. All right, so who am I? I was born on the 13th of May, 1993. I am 33 years old. I was born and raised in Mount Marfa on the morning, near Melbourne. I attended Osborne Primary School and attended Dharmala Secondary College for high school. I discovered my love for music at a young age at a family outing when my aunt discovered my ability. Hold a note, encouraged by this early recognition, I began exploring music by self-learning the keyboard and playing around with drum pads. This is how I found my sound during my high school years. I am a singer, songwriter, and music producer. My journey into music became more serious when I began busking on the streets of Melbourne in Byron Bay. I lived in a van for 2 years and was broke, but it was a happy time of my life. Once my career took off and made me famous, I have since purchased many multi-million dollar houses. The turning point in my career came in 2018 when I won Battle of the Brisket at Buskies by the Crack in Byron Bay. This significantly boosted my confidence and visibility. I am on season 15 on The Voice.
0: I know who it is. It's Tiny Wilson, Ben 9, as Tiny and I.
1: Correct.
0: I had to wait a little bit. I'm going to see that. So now it's Bailey's final request. Take it away, Bailey.
1: Thank you, Josh. Well, before I say goodbye, I have one final song request. But after this, I will, do my goodbye. So, this final song request goes out to Tammy, Roar by Katy Perry.

0: I'm like,
1: well, that's me all wrapped up for today. So thanks, Josh, for, you know, having me here again. So everyone continue to tune in to the rest of Josh's Jukebox, because Josh here, he has lots more exciting entertainment to bring you. As always, I'll be back in the studio with Josh next Wednesday. So everyone, bye for now and enjoy the rest of your day.
0: Thank you, Benny, for coming in today. And now we're going to play the request for Gwed the Truckee. Hope you're still listening. This is No Limits by Two Unlimited. So here we go on 101B OKFM. After this song is played, we'll do the weather report. So don't go anywhere. Here we go on 101B OKFM.
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0: Rightio, guys, hope everyone's having a fantastic afternoon on 101.3 Oak FM. We'll get back into a song I've got lined up for you from this Australian band. They're coming up after we hear from the weather report, which starts now.
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0: Rightio, guys. It's time for the second hour's weather report. Got one more weather report with me before I wrap up for the week here on Oak FM. So let's look at our two's weather now. It is 12.9, nearly 13. So just letting you know that. And it's a low of 6, thunderstorms. So it's not looking good outside today, ladies and gentlemen. So northeast for Wednesday, cloudy, very high chance of showers, becoming less likely in the late afternoon and evening. Snow falling above 1,200 metres. Winds west to northwest, 15 to 20 k, becoming light in the late evening. 70% chance of rain to 1 millimetre rain. Flood danger rating hasn't changed, and UV index is moderate. So tomorrow, the weather looks like this. It's 15 lower 4, 30% chance of 1 mm rainfall, good and sunny. The same on Friday, but it's 16 lower 5, 10% chance of 1 mm rain. Final storm on Wednesday, so 13 lower 6, and once again, it's 70% chance of 1 mm rain, so it's fun storms today. So you're going to know where to update at about 2 o'clock. Today's edition of Footy Forecast will be a solo effort, but next week for the final, sort of one for the finals, we'll have the return of Bernie, but not this week, just to let you guys know. So I'll be going solo. I'll be doing that in the next 20 minutes. But in the meantime, let's play this next iconic Australian track for Peter Garrett. I saw this band live in concert the week I found out I was going to see Foo Fighters. Didn't happen. But now it's happening, and I'm seeing Foo Fighters on the 14th of November. So that's a good thing coming up for me. But the band I'm talking about, Midnight Oil, from 10987654321. That's the album this is from, and this is Power and the Passion. Here we go.

0: Well, hey guys, that was Power and the Passion by Midnight Oil. If you ever want to get a Midnight Oil album, I recommend do yourself a favor, go through the back catalog. And, of course, Essential Oils is a fantastic record. It has their big hits up to 2012. So that was one of their most successful singles. They had On and Off after this till about Diesel and Dust, the album that had Beds Are Burning on it. Well, play it. You'll just have to wait and find out if it's today or not. But for now, let's get back into our next station sponsors, and we'll be back with another round of great music on Oak FM. And don't forget, very soon I have an announcement in exactly... after these three sponsors, I'll have an announcement on my anniversary show, which is going to happen coming up after these three station sponsors. So here we go. Back in a minute with the announcement.
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0: Radio guys, I have an announcement to make. It's pretty much the 12th of August today. In 3 weeks' time, not next week or the week after, the first week in September, first Wednesday in September, I'll be here 8 years at Oak. So make sure you listen in that week for some great music. And don't forget, that week's going to be monumental for me because I'm now at my 8 years at Oak. 8 years volunteering at Oak, 8 years in September. So make sure you listen in for the very special week coming up. And there's another announcement I'll announce to you all around about early March next year regarding another moment in my life. So you'll find out then. But for now, let's get back into some more iconic bangers. And I've got another great song to play for you right now. And I think this one goes out to... this one is a song called Knocking on Heaven's Door by Guns N' Roses. You'll probably hear it today, and then if luck goes to plan, you'll hear it again on Tuesday. We will. And while I'm at it, if Will's listening to the radio or online or however he's listening to this station on, make sure you're at your radio or on your computer, tuning in on through the live stream. Make sure you're at your radio or live stream, the radio station, so I know you're ready, because if you're there, you can ring up on 03-57-221-569. Make sure your carrier puts it in the book or check if they have it in the book, because I would like to hear from you. So while we wait for Will to ring up or request a song, here is Knocking on Heaven's Door by the Gunners. Turn it up on Oak FM. And it's now just gone 1:20 in the afternoon.

Radio guys, Delta Gunners, fronted by Axl Rose and Slash. Yep, they're coming down under in December, so you guys are lucky and got yourself a ticket. Good luck and have a good time. We'll play a bit of Foo Fighters after the footy forecast segment, a couple songs for them. But for now, let's get back into some more music. And we've got a great song coming up for you, another rock song. I can tell you what these are, they're not Double Dome, but this next one, I think you need to hear it for me, and I think you're all going to love it. That's what I'm going to say with the next track you're going to hear. This one is fantastic, and it is a person, and this song is coming up soon. We'll go back to Australian very shortly, but we're going to play some Steppenwolf now, Born to be Wild, another classic song from the past. And please listen in, because in the next 10 minutes or so, is it? The next 10, 15 minutes, we're doing footy forecast, but a solo edition. There'll be times in the future where this happens again, where we'll have to solo do the show. But for now, we've got some songs to play. Here's Born to be Wild, Steppenwolf. And get yourself on a motorbike and cruising down the highway. This is a good song for that, so enjoy. Here we go with Born to be Wild.

0: Radio guys, we are back on 101.3 Oak FM. We're going to now play some Next Station sponsors, so we'll be back in a second.
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0: 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Here is another Australian song. I gave you a clue to who the band is by saying the word Australian. It's time for the Boys Light Up Australian Call. 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And today will be a solo show, so don't go anywhere. 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Brought to you by 101.3 Oak FM. 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

0: 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Hold this tape measure for me, would you, Blue? Oh, what's the measurement? Yeah, and now? Great. 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

Rightio, guys, welcome to today's footy forecast edition. So, we've got some great stuff to get through. We have Team of the Week nominations and Upset of the Week plus the tips. So, you'll get a full roundup with me today. So, let's have a look at the fixtures for round 22 and see who won and who lost. And oh no, I got 5 out of 9. The Bulldogs 77 to North Melbourne 100. They were really good, North Melbourne were. They won by 23 points at Marvel Stadium in Melbourne. The Brisbane Lions just were way good on the day, 125 to Hawthorn 58. Brisbane won by 67 points in the Gabba in Brisbane. Melbourne won and beating top of the ladder Frio by 4 points. Melbourne Cricket Ground in Melbourne 113 to 109. Then we got Sydney 167 to 70 Port Adelaide. Sydney did very well, nearly a 100-point win, but not quite. They won by 97 points at Sydney Cricket Ground in Sydney. GMHBA Stadium in Geelong was Geelong's win that round. They won 117 to 50. Geelong won by 67 points over Essendon. What a shame. We got Adelaide and Richmond. Adelaide 63, Richmond 54, and Adelaide over Adelaide. Adelaide won by 9 points. The next game was 2 points that decided it in Canberra. So it was 77 to Giants, 79 Gold Coast. West Coast, again, can't win. They're not very good. They lost by 117. Collingwood, 98. West Coast Eagles. And Collingwood won by 19 points at Optus Stadium in Perth. Lastly, St Kilda couldn't do the job right. It was Carlton that took home the win. 106 Carlton, 62 St Kilda. Carlton won by 44 points at Marvel Stadium in Melbourne. So, last week's round 21's Pelican of the Week went to West Coast. Who could get it in round 22? Let's have a look at that now. So we've got, it goes to Geelong Football Club. Oh, what a shame. And their play save is important. You guys got it wrong. So it's not very good for Geelong supporters at the moment. But let's see what effects they have where they are on the ladder. We have Frio, Sydney, Hawthorn, Brisbane, Adelaide and Melbourne are your top six. And the four teams making the wild cards at this stage is Geelong, Collingwood, Western Bulldogs and the one and only Carlton. So for everyone else below that, which is St Kilda, Giants, North Melbourne, Gold Coast, and Port Adelaide and West Coast, shame, what a shame. Plus, the bottom two teams are Richmond and again Essendon. So now it's time to look at the tips. We did the tips help. We helped do the footy tips yesterday with Will's help. So here's what we came up with. Frio versus the Crows. So I'll look at this up. Hang on a second. Give me one moment. Here we go. We got at Optus Stadium in Perth on Friday night. No Thursday night game this week. So Frio and the Crows. I think Frio are going to win over the Crows. Saturday game is it's at Melbourne Cricket Ground in Melbourne. Richmond and St Kilda. I think this one goes to Tigers. We'll pick this one and I pick the next one. The Cats will get it home over the North, and they're playing at Marvel Stadium in Melbourne. Brisbane Lions and the Gold Coast Suns are up next, and the Lions will beat the Suns.

seconds. Then Hawthorn Collingwood at Melbourne Cricket Ground, is it? Yep, Melbourne Cricket Ground in Melbourne. And I think Hawthorn will meet the Pies. Port Adelaide and Melbourne at Adelaide Oval in Adelaide. And I think it'll go to Melbourne. That's who was picked. The Giants and Eagles, I picked that game, and it was the Giants over the Eagles. So I think Giants will beat the Eagles in Sydney at ENGIE Stadium. Then we've got Western Bulldogs and Carlton. The first game, the second game on Sunday, we have the Doggies and the Blues. I think Carlton, I think, were chosen. The Blues will beat the Western Bulldogs over Bulldogs. The Carlton will beat the Bulldogs at Marvel Stadium, Melbourne. Essendon and Sydney at Melbourne Cricket Ground in Melbourne. That's easy. Sydney's going to beat Essendon. So there you go. That's pretty much all the tips for round 22. So round 23, I should say. And we have upset of the week coming up. Tigers will beat the Saints. That's who Bernie's picked for team for upset of the week. Team of the week nominations. Usually Bernie will read these out. He's handpicked them ahead of time. So let's look at what he's chosen. The two are Carlton. For Carlton for beating St Kilda. And Melbourne for beating Frio in last week's game. I think it was really hard to choose who's going to win for round 22, but I think it's going to go to Melbourne. Can Melbourne stop the continuing streak from Fremantle? So I think Melbourne are going to get their chance to have their song played. So here's the Melbourne Demon song, and this also goes out to Neil Barassi, who's the president of Oric FM. So enjoy this song, Neil Barassi, and will Melbourne make the finals? I very likely say they will indeed make the finals. They're currently six. So you will hopefully hear their song played at September when they win the grand final. But if they do, we'll find out next week what happens with the footy forecast when Bernie returns for the final round of the home and away season tips. So let's play the Melbourne Demon song. Following that, we have Black Betty by Wham Jam. So don't go anywhere on 101.3 Oak FM.

Righty, that was Footy Forecast done for another week. If you want to hear your Footy theme song in its entirety, it's either if we're very lucky and we will do it for you, or you have to win the grand final for it to happen. That's how it works in the footy world. If it's the grand final and you guys won the premiership, you get your song blasted in its entirety. But for now, here's a bit of Black Betty by Wham Jam, a version they did. It was then re-released with Spiderbait singing it in 2004, which this year is their 30 years of Apple and the Big Apple album. And only that, they got inducted in the ARIA Hall of Fame. So well done, you legends. But here is another version of Black Betty done in the 70s by Wham Jam. Enjoy.

0: That was Black Betty by Wham Jam. I hope everyone's having a great afternoon, because the music we've got coming up in hour three, which is not Josh's Jukebox anymore, it's Decades. No, hang on. Yeah, Decades of Music. That's what's coming up after 2 o'clock today. I'm going to play you a song. Everyone needs to hear this one. This one was a popular track from the Angels, a band Doc Gleason was the frontman of, before he passed away in the last 12 years or so. He's no longer with us, but he was mighty good when this song came out. This one's the normal version, then you can find the version of it with the chants in it. So here's the one I'm going to play for you, coming up after the, some station sponsors. We've got Am I Ever Going to See Your Face Again by the Mighty Angels from Australia. So if you like this song, have a bit of a sing-along, because this will be my last song for hour two and for Josh's Jukebox. Hope you guys enjoy the music so far today. We've got plenty more coming up for you. My huge station sponsors, and then Am I Ever Going to See Your Face Again. Enjoy the next song coming up. My name is Josh Haddock. Stand by for some great music. And I'll see you after 2 o'clock for another round of great music here on OAKFM. Here we go. 3, 2, 1.
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0: 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Am I ever going to see your face again?

0: Rightio, guys, that's it now. Stand by for some great music coming up, because after two, I'm back for another hour. So I'm going to now press play on the news intro. Ladies and gentlemen, it's time for the news. You know what time it is. It's 2 o'clock. It's news time, and we'll be back after two. Will Ian be in for mixed bag? Find out after two. Here we go with news time in 3, 2, 1 on Oak FM.
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4: Hello, I'm Alyssa Delfs. The head of the Communities and Justice Department says people in a democracy are entitled to hold extreme beliefs, but violence driven by ideology must be addressed. Speaking to the Royal Commission into Anti-Semitism and Social Cohesion, Director Heather Jackson says in New South Wales, the state's extremist violence program prioritises addressing vulnerabilities to violent extremism over de-radicalising participants. Ms Jackson says the age of access to the voluntary engagement and support program has been lowered to 10.
5: Originally the program was offered to 14 years and above. However, unfortunately, in the last few years the landscape was indicating that there were young people, children 10 years and above, that were indicating capacity, capability and willingness to undertake a violent extremist event.
4: The Minister for Education has dropped into a childcare centre this morning ahead of the introduction of government legislation to extend a 15% pay rise for early educators until 2028. This morning, Labor unveiled the bill to extend the program, which was due to end in November. Initially, the grant increased childcare staff salaries by 10 and 15% above the award for 2 years. Jason Clare says the new legislation extends the 15% increase with an additional condition for childcare providers to meet national safety standards.
6: This is real cost of living support for people who do some of the most important jobs in this country, who care for and educate our kids. And not just that, it's real cost of living help for mums and dads, the more than a million parents across the country whose children are in early education and care.
4: Research has highlighted the importance of community-led organisations in disaster response. Brock Anderson has the details.
7: Community-led organisations help local communities respond to, recover from, and build resilience for natural hazards like flood and bushfires. And researchers say they often do so without adequate government support or recognition. A report published today by Western Sydney University found community-led organisations fill critical gaps in disaster risk reduction efforts. Lead author Dr. Willow Forsyth says governments should be seeking to co-design new approaches to share authority with existing community organisations. She says the research enforced they are not replacing the work of public authorities.
4: And Victoria's new Premier has unveiled laws today stopping workers from being scammed and stamping out hate groups. Ben Carroll introduced the association's Incorporation Reform Amendment Bill to the State Parliament today. The new laws aim to stop staff from being swindled out of real union protection while blocking hate groups from hiding behind community group status. And taking a look at sport now, in NRL, Penrith has given Isaiah Yeo permission to captain Australia at the World Cup rather than undergoing immediate pectoral surgery after the NRL season. Hoping to return in time for the Panthers' finals run, Yeo put off the medical procedure after hurting himself in last Friday's disappointing loss to the Warriors. The lock is likely to require surgery, though the exact timing is likely to depend on how his injury responds to initial rehabilitation. Surgery immediately after the season would likely have put Yeo back at Penrith's pre-season training around the new year. And Brisbane Lions coach Chris Fagan will break the AFL club's record for the most games coached this weekend. Saturday's match against Gold Coast will be Fagan's 237th match in charge.
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0: Radio guys, it's time for hour three of the show. We're going to play a bit of Australian coming up shortly. So we'll be doing a little bit more Australian very shortly. But now let's have a look at the weather forecast for the very last time for me for this week. So let's have a look. Are you ready to hear what the weather is going to look like and what it is outside? Let's find out in 3, 2, 1. It is 13.1. That means we've made it to 13 today. And it's 6 to low overnight. And it's thunderstorms again. So nothing has changed in that one. Got northeast for Wednesday. Cloudy, very high chance of showers, becoming like less likely in late afternoon and evening. Snow falling above 1,200 metres. Winds west to northwest, 15 to 20 kilometres, becoming light in late evening. 70% chance of rain, 1 mm of rain. UV index is moderate, fire danger warning hasn't changed. And then we also have coming up for the next 2 days, we have fogged and sunny first day, 15 low of 4 with 30% chance of 1 mm of rain. Friday again, fogged and sunny, 6

0: 16 low of 5 with 10% chance of 1 minute rain. So it's 13 low of 6, 10% chance of 1 minute rain, and it's thunderstorms today. So if you want to go out, try and do it when it's not so stormy so you can be safe. That's all I'm going to tell you to do. And we've got our last season sponsors to play. And then after these, we've got a double play of Foo Fighters. And don't worry, because you'll hear a few more Foo Fighters songs next week as well. These are two that we pick. If you like them and you want to hear more, let me know. But for now, here's two that I've chosen. They are from the Foo Fighters clan. This is Everlong Acoustic and The Pretender. Two songs, one of many songs that Bernie, one of many songs that Tim likes. He's got so many that will be here for a long time doing so. So we'll play that. And The Pretender from the Foo Fighters is one of my favourite songs. But anyway, here we go with some season sponsors. And then we're going to have Deb Girl take over the microphone. So don't go anywhere on Oak FM.
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Rightio, guys, that was some great songs there. That's Foo Fighters featuring Dave Grohl and the late Taylor Hawkins on the drums when those songs were released, Everlong Acoustic and The Pretender. So I just wanted to let you know that Ian's now in Studio 2 ready to go for his mixed bag. I wonder what he's got planned for it today. Well, you'll guess, you'll have to listen and find out. But now we're going to play a song for Bernie. He wants to hear another request from him today. He's very, very popular. He wants to hear Fat Bottom Girls from Jazz, the album by Queen, featuring the late Freddie Mercury. So without further ado, I'm going to hit play on Fat Bottom Girls now. So enjoy.

That was Queenie Fatboy and Girls from Jazz. It's sad that we lost the man behind that song, Freddie Mercury, but he will be legendary in his own right. So thank you, Freddie and the band Queen, for a great contribution to music. We're going to go now to a bit of Australian music. So if you want to listen to some more great Australian music, we've got that coming up for you in 3, 2, 1. Now, here we go. We have 2 songs you don't hear very often, because you usually hear like your Thunderstruck and your Hurry to Hell, which you heard a bit earlier today. So we're going to start with Let There Be Rock from 1977, I believe. Let me just check that for, yep, 1977. It's the third song on that album. And then we got the first track on the soundtrack to Who May Who. It's Who May Who by AC/DC. 2 iconic songs from this band. One, these two you've heard at least once in your life. So, and one has Brian Johnson singing, one just so you know, has Bon Scott singing. 2 great people, but it's sad we lost Bon Scott. Here he is doing his portray of the band back in 77. Where were you all in 1977? Because if you were alive in 77, you got to hear this front and centre when it was on the radio. But if not, you get to take yourself back and imagine what would be like if you were living in 1977 and the year that Who May Who came out. So here we go, and turn it up with Akadaka or AC/DC. So turn it up, you rockheads. Here we go.

Well, you guys, that was some great music. That was Let It Be Rock and Who May Who by AC/DC. We have our next requester. I just want to let you guys know we're getting so close to the end of the show now, which means your last chance is now. Once these next songs are played, if you don't hear from anyone else after this next two songs that are playing, that pretty much be the end of our requesters for today and for my show for the week. But for now, here is two songs that I think conjure, they're Australian New Zealand, so they're another awesome band to listen to. Funded by Neil Finn, this band had another side of it when they first started. They started as Split Enz. Split Enz then broke up, became Crowded House, and here's the band we're about to play. The song's Four At Your Feet, later on, Boy In Bed did a cover of it very recently, but it was original by Crowded House we're going to play for you. Excuse me. And the song we're going to play for you that goes with it is a classic. This one is one of their well-known songs, not Don't Dream It's Over, but it's one that everyone will hear this song and recognise this song too. It's another iconic song too. It's Better Be Home Soon. So enjoy these two songs by the classic band Ladies Crowded House. And we'll now throw it over to Neil Finn to sing you the next 6.5 minutes of greatness. So here we go with Four At Your Feet for Bernie, his next request. And thank you, Bernie, for your request today. I hope to hear from you again on Monday. So let's get back to the music with Crowded House. And they're now playing on 101.3 FM. And don't forget listening to Ian from 3 o'clock. He's going to go through the 60s, 70s, a bit of the 80s. We'll put a poem there as well. So there's lots of stuff for you to enjoy after I knock off at 3. But here we go with Crowded House.

0: now. Two more songs of Australian coming up for you. There's two songs I think we need to hear from today. If you are listening to Oak FM 101.3, People's Choice in Great Music, there is exactly two songs that fit this next group in iconic ways. So we're going to play this next band right now. The first song you're going to play is Holy Grail. And if you can guess what the band is from that song, who knows what band that is. So, and the other one is their big hit from the 90s, the version of it at least. One that I think you need to have on, you need to have in your collection. So, if everyone's listening, here we go. Hang on a second. Here we go. All right. Here is both versions of the, here's two songs from this band. I'm going to announce the band that we're going to play Maxime and Lissinger of is Hunters and Collectors. We have funny ones around me from 1990, the version I like. But first we're going to kick it off with a mega hit. This is Holy Grail, used for footy games and footy stuff for quite a while before it got retired. But anyway, they've performed this song many times over the years. Here is one of their staples to kick us off with. So sit back and enjoy Holy Grail by the magnificent Hunters Collectors, followed by Funny Rounds Around Me from the 1990 version. So turn it up on 101.3 Oak FM. No more requests. We're closing the request line now. So here you go with the final artist for today. This is Hunters and Collectors with Funny Rounds Around Me and Holy Grail.
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2: Oh!

That was Honey's Collection Arms Around Me and Holy Grail. We got Elbow by Spring Crawl coming up now. Another song I think will fit the Australian theme perfectly. Our last song for today before I say goodbye. So here we go with Elbow. And it goes down to Burning. I hope you're having a safe trip home, and I hope to hear from you on Monday. So let's play Elbow by Spring Crawl.

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We drink in moderation. We never ever get rolling drunk. 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

0: 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Thank you very much. Thank you.
1: That was John Williamson, Drunken Duncan. I have to go now, but I'll catch you on Monday at 2 o'clock after Danny G for Double Dome. Don't forget to listen to David Hoddle 7 to 11pm with Final Graveyard. It's coming up to the end of the show, so we're coming up next. We have Ian from 3 to 5, 5.30 with Mixed Wake and Steve's Music Mix from about 6.30 onwards. Sorry, 5.30 onwards. Then Daisy 9am to noon, Metal Injury 12 to 2. I'll catch you up to Denny on Monday. Sit out again in a while, quick it out. I'm going to get toilet paper for 101 for free. Oakland, Pill, Josie, and Grant, meeting Joshua Haddock signing off. See you Monday at 2. Stand by now for the one and only Ian with Miss Bag. Bye for now. Peace. And well done to Stephen T.

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2: Thanks, Josh. Have a good afternoon off and look forward to seeing you next week. And good afternoon, everybody. Yep, it's Wednesday again. It's hump day and it's 3 o'clock, so it's time for the mixed bag. And we've got another mixed bag, a real mixed bag, including a poem. That'll come along a little bit later. We'll start out, though, with today's... I'm going to start out with what was left over from last week. I had a couple of songs that didn't fit in the time that I had given them, but I thought, well, what a shame to waste them. So let's start off with this one from 1967. It's The Stone Ponies with Different Drum.

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1: Yes, and I can tell you that at the moment here in Wangaratta, it's 11 degrees. Feels like six. Well, I was out there a little while ago. As long as that breeze doesn't hit you, it feels a bit warmer than that. But anyhow, the forecast for today was for thunderstorms. Doesn't look like it's happening out there, but it is cloudy. Very high chance of showers, becoming less likely in the late afternoon and evening. So you can even sit outside and listen to the radio today and you won't get wet, it would seem. There's snow falling above 1,200 metres. The winds are west-northwest, 15 to 20 kilometres per hour, becoming light in the late evening. And I can tell you also that tomorrow, as the screen goes blank on me again, yes, it's gone. I did it last week. Oh, here we go. Tomorrow we're going to have a sunny day down here in Wangaratta. It'll start out foggy and the temperature range will be 4 to 15. And the really good news is that there's no rain forecast then for the next 6 days, and the temperatures are going up to 19 degrees on Monday. How about that? Spring is in the air, I would think. Up in Wodonga currently, it's 14 degrees. You're above your expected maximum of 13. And again, you have a forecast similar here to Wangaratta. Cloudy, very high chance of showers, becoming less likely in the late afternoon and evening. Snow falling above 1,200 metres. The winds are west-northwest, 15 to 20 kilometres per hour, and becoming light in the late evening. Now, there are some warnings around for the northeast, and there's a moderate flood warning for the Broken River, and that was issued at 2:32 this afternoon, Australian Eastern Standard Time. There's a minor flood warning for the Kiawah River, issued at 1:32 p.m. There's a moderate flood warning issued for the Seven Creeks, and that was at 11:52 a.m. this morning. There's also a minor flood warning for the Goulburn River, issued at 9:51 this morning. And there's moderate flood warnings for the Ovens and King Rivers. Don't forget, if there's flood water around, don't drive through it. You never know. I saw people had to get rescued yesterday or the day before, driving through floodwaters, thought they might go. Well, one went and then the other one thought they'd follow, and both went, had to get rescued. Okay, let's get back to the music. We started out with Different Drummer, a song that Mike Nesmith wrote, and of course the Stone Ponies had Linda Ronstadt, as you can hear her voice. It got to number 9 here in Australia. Well, let's keep looking at 1967. Here's Donovan.

0: Ronnie Burns with Exit Stage Right. He grew up in Melbourne, and that song came out in 1967, reached number 23 on the charts. He now lives in Tasmania, where he established the Appen Hall Children's Foundation, which is a refuge for orphans of war and children with chronic illness. And he's still doing all his charity work. And that song, yeah, 1967. Before that was Donovan with Mellow Yellow. He was a Scottish singer, Donovan Leitch. And the song was originally written as a party sing-along song. How about that? And it certainly did well in 1967. It got number 7 here in Australia. Now, that's just about the end of what I had planned to play last week for the 60s show. But now I'll bring you these messages from our sponsors.
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3: Oi, Wangaratta! The Premix King is now in town, Parthag Road, right next to Spotlight. Your party specialist, we've got enough to sink a footy team and still have leftovers for the afters. Open late, deals so good they should be illegal. This is where your weekend actually begins. So don't be the mate who rocks up empty-handed. Be the hero who fills the esky. Come find out why we say, the party starts here. And remember, if you're not shopping at the Premix King, you're getting ripped off.
4: Station sponsor.

Old Noah was there to answer the call. He finished up making the ark just as the rain started falling. He marched in the animals two by two, and he called out as they went through.

unicorns looked up from the rocks and they cried. And the waters came down and sort of floated them away. And that's why you never seen a unicorn till this very

Now, a lot of people will remember that. That was from 1968, the Irish Rovers, with their number one hit here in Australia. It got to number four in Canada and number seven in America and number five in New Zealand. But that was a very big song. The band name still exists, but it's not the original members. I think one or two might still be alive, but they don't perform. Certainly there's a couple of them that have passed on since they were here and well known. I think I saw them live in Adelaide in about 1969, I think it was. But they were a good band, a good fun time. Irish often seem quite happy. Now for some community service announcements. This Saturday, the 15th of August, there's a dance on at the Corowa Memorial Hall. And it's starting at 7 p.m., goes through till 10 p.m. Entry is $12. There'll be great music. All are welcome. And for more information, give this number a call. 04-07-699-203. And also coming up this weekend, there's a whole weekend of activity out along the King River, where we have the Friends of the Upper King River Community having a tree planting event on the 5th of September. There'll be tree planting, exciting paddling films, wood-fired pizza, craft beer, and lots of fabulous people. The Northeast Canoe Club is excited to announce their first Friends of the Upper King River Environmental Participation Weekend on Saturday the 5th and Sunday the 6th of September. As part of the weekend's activities, they are hosting the 2026 World Tour Paddling Film Festival, showcasing world-class paddling and adventure films. On the Saturday, the 5th, there'll be tree planting and a barbecue. All are welcome. And that starts at 10:30 a.m. Meet at the Cheshunt Community Hall. And at 5:30 p.m., there'll be wood-fired pizza, craft beer. Booking is required. And that's at the Cheshunt Community Hall too. At 7 p.m. they'll have the Paddling Film Festival at the hall there. Now I'm just looking. Oh yes, here's a phone number. It's Kirsten. The phone number is 04-58-004-583. That's 04-58-004-583. So there, that's a whole weekend taken up. And on the Sunday, they're having a paddle down the King River. And there's a space for beginners on the rafting event. And that's held at the dam car park below Wake William Hovel. That sounds good. You're going to have some fun, especially if the weather's going to warm up. Okay, let's hop onto that page and let's play some new songs. This is the new song for Little Quirks. It just released last week. One of the girls has left, Jamie, she's left the band, going on to other things, but the rest of the band is still intact. Hope you like it.

0: Little Quirks, their last two singles, and Moving On just came out last week. So, support them. They're a great Australian band. They're off to the UK in November for another tour over there. I hope it's successful for them. We need Australian music. We need Australian bands to be doing well. They've ramped the tempo up a bit, but it's still the same style and the same voices. And to me, they sound pretty good.
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0: Yeah, please use our sponsors. They help keep us here. And that keeps you there, listening to us. And you're listening to OKFM. This is The Mixed Bag, and I'm Ian. Thanks for your company. Today, being the 12th of August, marks the anniversary of the death of Christy Allen. She died back in 2008 at the age of 54. She was born June Dorothy Allen in England, and the family migrated out to Western Australia, I think it was, that they were living. And she became a very popular singer on shows like Countdown, and she was the most popular Australian singer, voted that is, in 1979 and 1980. Her biggest hit was from 1979, where Goosebumps got to number three. She also had success with He's My Number One, which got to number four. But here she is with Goosebumps.

Christy Allen, Goosebumps from 1979. Also dying on this day in 1961 is one Q Sakamoto. He had a huge hit. He was born in 1941. His huge hit, of course, is Sukiyaki. And that was massive. In 1961. He actually died in 1985. He was involved in a plane crash, which the plane or the jet had structural failure, and then, because people suffered from decompression, etc., and it crashed into the side of a mountain over there in Japan. But this is Sukiyaki, which got to number two here in Australia, number one in America and New Zealand.

0: sponsors, Aubrey Demolition, 59 Catherine Crescent, Lavington, for all industrial, commercial and domestic asbestos removal work. Asbestos bin, hire an EPA licensed trucks. Hiring of labour, earth moving equipment, forklifts, cranes and supplies of temporary fencing. They also deliver water for industrial and domestic use.
1: And also dying on this day, back in 2009, was Les Paul. At the age of 94. He was born Lester William Pulsvis, and he was an American jazz, country and blues guitarist, and he wrote an awful lot of songs too. And he was a real pioneer. He was very prominent during the 50s. He experimented a lot with recording technology, such as overdubbing, multi-tracking, etc. And he teamed up with Mary Ford, and together they had many successes during the 50s. Here's one of them. It's How High the Moon.

few movies. And that song was called Mafanwi, which is an adaptation of a nostalgic poem by Sir John Betjeman. I quite like it. It's got elegance, it's got class about it, but it only got to number 40 here in Australia, 41 over in the UK. Quite a nice song. I should play more of David Bowie. Maybe I can do that next week. Now for some more new tracks, and these are Australian artists. We'll start out with Pete Dennehy with Opening Gates for Dad.

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1: And that last song was, of course, David Essex from 1987. He was a singer-songwriter and an actor. Of course, he started in

0: That was Phil Jamieson, who was the founding member of Grinspoon back in the 90s, would it be? And that's his new single, Reading Keats in Byron Bay. Good sound. And I see he's had to cancel the remainder of his tour. He was touring maybe New South Wales at the time, and he fell on the stage and I can't quite remember the injury, but the tour is now off, which is a pretty speedy recovery. And if there are Australian bands around trying to break into the market, by all means support them. It's very hard for them these days with things like Spotify, etc., and supermarket radio stations. But get out and support local Australian talent. It's very good. I mean, there's nothing wrong with those songs. And Pete Dennehy, well, he's got his own style and Opening Gates for Dad. It's a good song. Puts a smile on your face.
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0: And now a couple of more new tracks, and it's Australian talent. A couple of weeks ago I went to see Bachelor Girl, who are now touring around Australia. Over in Yakandanda, and their new album is called Waiting for the Day, Artist Sessions. And they do all their old well-known songs, but differently. And there's guest artists on each track. For instance, Darren Hayes, Shepherd, Jack Jones, Guy Sebastian. I've played that song for you. Today I'm going to play you Mad About You, which features a group called Nervo. They're a Australian DJ duo, and to me the sound is great. And I'll also play Buses and Trains, which was probably their biggest hit, and that features Delta Goodrum.

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1: And currently here in Wangaratta it's 12 degrees and it's stationary, it's not going up or down. Forecast for today is cloudy, very high chance of showers becoming less likely in the late afternoon and evening. Snow falling above 1,200 metres. Winds are west-northwest 15 to 20 kilometres per hour, becoming light in the late evening. Tomorrow, here in Wangaratta, there'll be a temperature range of 4 to 15. The day will start out foggy and then become sunny. And the good news is, of course, the temperatures are going up, and on Monday, forecast for here is 19 at the moment. In Wodonga, you're fairly stationary too. You're 13 and a half at the moment. It was 14 just before. And, you have the same forecast. Cloudy, very high chance of showers, becoming less likely in the late afternoon and evening. Snow falling above 1,200 metres. Tomorrow in Wodonga, you'll have a late shower, the possibility of a late shower, with a temperature range of 4 to 14. And, of course, the good news is, you've got 19 down for Monday and Tuesday next week, if they're right. Something to look forward to. The daffodils will be really breaking out into bloom. Okay, so that's the weather for the moment. Let's get back to the music. Now, I promised you a poem. Here it is.
2: Oh, yes. I've got this interesting anecdote to tell you now. I was in Wantage the other day with my mum shopping, and this man came up to me and he said, "Excuse me asking, but are you the girl I saw on Opportunity Knocks?" And I said, "Well, yes." And he said, "Blimey, they done you up for the telly, didn't they?" Right. Well, I'm going to do... Oh, I wish I'd looked after me teeth. Oh, I wish I'd looked...

0: 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Oh, I wish I'd looked after me teeth. I wish I'd been that much more willing when I had more tooth there than filling to give up gobstoppers from respect to me choppers and to buy something else with me shilling. When I think of the lollies I licked and the licorice all sorts I picked, sherbet dabs, big and little, or that hard peanut brittle, my conscience gets horribly pricked. Well, my mother, she told me no end. If you've got a tooth, you've got a friend. I was young then and careless. My toothbrush was airless. I never had much time to spend. Well, I showed him the toothpaste all right. I flashed it about late at night. But up and down brushing and poking and fussing didn't seem worth the time. I could bite. If I'd known I was paving the way to cavities, caps and decay, the murder of fillings, injections and drillings, I'd have thrown all my sherbet away. So I lie in the old dentist's chair and I gaze up his nose in despair. And his drill, it do whine in these molars of mine, to amalgam, he'll say, for in there. How I laughed at my mother's false teeth as they foamed in the waters beneath. But now comes the reckoning. It's me they are beckoning. Oh, I wish I'd looked after me teeth.
1: Oi, Wenderetta. The Premix King is now in town, Parfig Road, right next to Spotlight. 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We're stacked to the roof, open late, and making it way too easy to throw a proper sesh. So, light up the eskies, because the only thing missing is you. Come find out why we say, the party starts here. And remember, if you're not shopping at the Premix King, you're getting ripped off.
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0: Sandy Shaw, born Sandra Ann Goodrich, and she grew up in Dagenham over in Essex. And after leaving school, she came second in a local singing contest, and the prize was to sing in a London charity concert where she was heard by Adam Faith. And Adam Faith told his manager about her, and he got her a recording contract with Pi Records. Now, that last song there, Long Live Love, was written by Chris Andrews. You might notice that it has similarities to a song called To Whom It Concerns. Well, Chris Andrews wrote the song, and he wrote that song as well. It was a number one song in the UK back in 1964-65. Here in Australia, got to number 12. Was number one in New Zealand also. And we started out with There's Always Something There to Remind Me, which was number one in the UK, South Africa and Canada. Here in Australia, just 16. Never mind, I'm sure it didn't hold her back.
1: G'day all you beautiful people out there in Radio Land. It's Rosie here from Hurrigan's Quality Meats, 1A Edward Street, Wangaratta. And that's what it's all about, quality folks. 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It's all there. Drop in and see us, all your quality needs. We're the real paddock to plate, folks. So come in and see us. If you've got privates, come in and we'll do those for you as well. And don't forget to stay beautiful. And we are proud sponsors of 101.3 FM.
0: And now, something a little bit different again. This song came out in 1978. They were a Scottish band from Edinburgh, actually, and their name was Bilbo Baggins. The name got shortened to Bilbo, and they were the support act for the Bay City Rollers. After they broke up in the 90s, the band tried to reform later, but they were stopped because somebody owns the rights to the names of the characters from J.R. Tolkien's work, which was, well, there you go. So they never got back together again. Well, they got in first. They called themselves Bilbo Baggins before Lord of the Rings ever got filmed. Well, the version that we know that really made them famous. But here's the band Bilbo with their song that I remember. It didn't chart over here in Australia, but it certainly got played here. I either heard it on the radio or it was on Countdown. The song did get to number 42, though, in England. Hope you like it.

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0: Ah, yes, the Bay City Rollers. You mightn't have liked the music, but hey, it was good fun and they were good times. Bye Bye Baby, of course, was from 1975. It's huge, number one song in many places in the world, including Australia and the UK. Funnily enough, in New Zealand, it only reached number 32. Maybe they didn't see Countdown or something over there. Norway, it got to number 7. And that last song, Summer Love Sensation, was number 3 again in the UK and only 53 here in Australia.
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0: And now we go to something different. It's also from the 70s, though. Manfred Mann's Earth Band, their hit from 1975. It got to number 50 here in Australia. Manfred Mann was still in the band, and he's always been in. There have been multiple other changes, though, throughout the time of the Manfred Mann's formation, and that included Paul Jones, that I played some of his songs last week. In 2023, they actually, the band, Manfred Mann's Earth Band, performed their 2000th performance. And, of course, they're known basically for, well, very well for Blinded by the Light, Davies on the Road Again, The Mighty Quinn. This is their song from 1979 called You Angel You.

The Hammond sisters, otherwise known as Cheetah. Yeah, Chrissy and Lindsay Hammond. They were born in England and migrated out here to Australia. That group was formed. Molly Meldrum was their producer and he produced that song. And I think since then one of them at least has returned back to England to stay in the music industry. That song was from 1979. Also from 1979 was Eruption with...

0: Neil Sedaka and Helen Reddy recorded that song. Helen Reddy's charted, got to number 83. But a good song from Eruption. Had that other song, I Can't Stand the Rain. That's right.
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0: You're listening to Oak FM. This is The Mixed Bag. I'm Ian. Thanks for your company this afternoon as we play a bit of everything, sort of. We're going to... Stay tuned after my show because Steve will be along tonight doing his usual music mix, and he'll start out playing a lot of new release Australian songs worth listening to. So hang around. He'd like your company. Let's go to the 80s now in Australia. We'll start out with this song that came out in 1987, a song called Breakaway by Big Pig. It got to number one over there in New Zealand, number eight here in Australia.

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0: Ganga Jang with Give Me Some Loving from back in 1984. Their most popular song, or most well-known song, was Sounds of Then. This is Australia. That was quite a big hit, although it didn't reach a high position on the charts, but it just hung around for a while and is still well-known. Chris Bailey was in that band at one stage, Graham Bitstrip. And Jeff Stapleton, he's from Adelaide. I know that because he was in my class in primary school. Before that, we had Happy Man from the Sunny Boys. They were a Sydney band, and they've since split up a couple of years ago. That song was from 1979 and got to number 21 on the charts. And before that was Breakaway from Big Pig, that got to number 8, and the added song was Dreams of Ordinary Men from Dragon, got to number 17 nationally in 1986, number 7 in South Australia, and 16 here in Victoria. Okay, how about we do this?
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0: Now I'll give you a couple more community announcements. Because one's important and the other one, the date is coming up. The first one is from the Rose City Country Music Club in Benalla, and they're this Sunday, the 16th of August, from 12 midday, they present Cash Backman. Remember Cash, My Girl Bill. And it's being held at the Lakeside Community Entertainment Centre, Benalla Showgrounds at Benalla. 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There'll be all types of dancing included, including line dancing and old time. There's a $20 membership draw, door prize. There'll be raffles, nifty 50, barbecue lunch, which starts at 12 and goes through to 1:15, and there'll be drinks at bar prices. Free tea, coffee are available. Please bring your own drinking cups. And for further information, you can call Jeff. His phone number is 0421050843. Now, the free meals at Apex Park, because Apex Park is underwater at the moment, so I will presume that the caravan will be there, but not parked where it usually is. I imagine it's parked on the street that leads into the caravan park and opposite the service station entrance. They'll be there, I imagine, from 6 till 7 p.m. They're there every night except Friday, Saturday and Sunday, and they're there 6 till 7, that's correct. It's all inclusive, all welcome, and go along and enjoy a free meal if you need it, if you need some assistance. Your only requirement is that you speak kindly and show kindness to everybody. So that will be at Apex Park, and they'll be there tonight and tomorrow night, and all Mondays to Thursdays. So, like I say, if you need some assistance, pop in and they'll only be too glad to help you. Why don't we play this song? I haven't played it on here, I don't think, before. It's from the movie The Greatest Showman, with Hugh Jackman, Michelle Williams and Ziv Zafirman. It's A Million Dreams.

0: Elaine Page with Don't Cry For Me, Argentina. She's a great artist. She had a number of hits. She sang the theme from Cats, if I remember right. That was a big hit around the world. And she's still performing on radio. She's on BBC Radio 2 every Sunday with her own show called Elaine Page on Sunday, naturally. And it's on every week, and she has a show there for 2 hours, and it's kind of like community radio where she plays songs from the shows or movies and then reads out announcements for the drama societies, etc., all around the country over there. I sometimes listen to her when I'm up late at night on a Sunday, hear what she's playing. And before that, we had the Million Dreams from The Greatest Showman.
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0: OKFM. 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This is The Mixed Bag and I'm Ian. Thanks for your company. Time marches on. We're 5:15, so I've got just a little time here to play a few more songs for you. How about we go back to the 70s? This is Sad Eyes from Robert John.

0: Kate Bush from 1978. It was her debut single, Wuthering Heights, and it was from the album The Kick Inside. She actually wrote that song, and she became the first British female to get to number one with a song written by the singer. And she wrote it incredibly at 18, so she is very talented. And she shares the same birthday with Emily Bronte. Well, of course, there's a connection there, isn't there, with Wuthering Heights. That song was number one in Australia, UK and in New Zealand, and in America it even got up to number eight. Before that we had Robert John, who was born Robert John Pederick, an American singer, and he was around in the music industry for quite a while, including the 50s. He recorded under the name of Bobby Pederick. He died back in 2025. He also had another hit back in the 70s with The Lion Sleeps Tonight, a re-record. But that song, Sad Eyes, got to number one in America and nine here in Australia. But it's a nice song.
1: Oi, Wenderetta. The Premix King is now in town, Parthag Road, right next to Spotlight. Why pay city prices when you can party like a king in Wang? We've got deals so good, even your tightest mate will put his hand in his pocket. Ken, stubbies, spirits, party essentials, whatever fuels your weekend. We've got it cheaper, louder, and later than any of the other mobs. Come find out why we say, the party starts here. And remember, if you're not shopping at the Premix King, you're getting ripped off.
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0: Okay, it's almost time for me to go, but I'll play you a couple of more songs. This is Fanny Lumsden with a song from a couple of years ago called Grown Ups.

0: sponsors, Aubrey Demolition, 59 Catherine Crescent, Lavington, for all industrial, commercial and domestic asbestos removal work. Asbestos bin hire and EPA licensed trucks. Hiring of labour, earth moving equipment, forklifts, cranes and supplies of temporary fencing. They also deliver water for industrial and domestic use.
1: And that last song was Millionaire, also by Fanny Lumsden. Very talented Australian artist. Don't forget to support these people. She's got a new song out called Mother's Eyes. I'll try and get that for you for next week. And there's she has a new album coming out called Traditions, and that'll be out on October the 30th. She's also announced she's doing a tour. I don't know that there's any in this area as yet, but I'll keep my eyes open. She was here at the New Year's Eve show, and yeah, she's quite good to listen to. Good performer. Well, that brings me to the end of my show. Thanks for your company again. I will have another mixed bag next week. Not sure what I'll do. Maybe, I'm working on a couple of different sorts of shows. On the last Wednesday of the month, we're doing the chart from 1983. But until next week, take care of yourselves. Enjoy the warmth that's apparently coming. And I'll catch you later. This is Jerry Smith with Driving Home.

Good evening, and that's the end of one show and the start of another. This is the Evening Vibes with Steve, and you're on 101.3 Oak FM, your local radio station, and that was The Mixed Bag with Ian. Great music on that that show when I'm coming in and listening as much as I can. It's just inspirational music for some of the times

Some of the music I put on my show. So before that was Josh's Jukebox from 12 till 2 and the Decades of Music from 2 till 3. And before that was Stevie T's Mixed Bag. So you're on the Evening Vibes with Steve. I'm Steve Baldry. Thank you very much for listening and thanks for listening for today. And after my show, we'll have the overnight program and there's plenty of good music on that as well. So right now, well, I'm going to play a few songs from Sara Stora. I'll play three songs. She's actually playing in Beechworth this weekend. We're actually going to go and see it because I think it's going to be a great show. She's also got Greta Zilla as an intro artist, and we're going to I'll play a few of her songs as well. Let's go with, I'm going to say, Love is a Battlefield.

That was three from Sarah Storer. Sorry. It's On a Limb. Before that was Blind Freddy. And before that was Love is a Battlefield, her version. So that was pretty good. So now I'm going to play three from Greta Ziller, who is actually playing with Sarah Storer. So I'll pick a day, one day.

That was three from Greta Zilla, and that was Sugar in Your Coffee, Hell's Half Acre, and one Day. And again, they're playing in Beechworth this weekend, and we're going to go and see them. So that's going to be awesome. So we're going to play a couple of songs from Highway 95. I've had these for a little while, but they've just got a new song on that's come up this week. And it's called Back to the Country, Highway 95.

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0: That was One Step at a Time, and that was Picnic for One. I kind of enjoyed that. So I listened to that and I thought, yeah, that's a positive song. And before that was Highway 95 with Back to the Country and Can't Fix It with a Rose. I haven't played them for a little while, but that's a really good band. So next we're going to have Joe Page. And I've got a couple from Joe Page. Great songs.
1: It's time once again to take a walk back in history as we present On This Day, a tabloid of people, places and events from today and yesteryear, and is produced by Cliff Wolstenholm in the studios of 101.3.
2: On this day, August the 12th, in 1856, Anthony Pass patented the piano accordion. 1908, the first T Model Ford rolled off the assembly line in Detroit in Michigan. 1974, the Skyhooks' Living in the 70s album was released. 1990, three people died while running in Sydney's City to Surf Marathon. In 2014, US actress Lauren Bacall, known for her distinctive husky voice and sultry good looks, died aged 89. In 2015, long-suffering bus depot manager Cyril Blakey Blake in the On the Buses TV series, alias actor Stephen Lewis, died aged 88. And in 2022, Burmese-born Australian hairdresser and philanthropist Lillian Frank, AM, MBE, who was rewarded for her charity work, died aged 92. Our birthdays today: 1881, Cecil B. DeMille, US film producer. 1906, Harry Hopman, Australian tennis coach and player. 1907, Andrew Boy Charlton, Australian Olympic swimming champion. 1912, Jane Wyatt, US actress. 1949, Mark Knopfler, British musician and guitarist. Also born on this day was Buck Owens, US country singer, and Jamie Dunn, another US singer. And our hits of the day: 1967, A Whiter Shade of Pale with Procol Harum. 1972, School's Out with Alice Cooper, UK. 1978, Three Times a Lady with the Commodores. And 1989, Right Here Waiting with Richard Marz. And our trivia today: the first washing machine was marketed by the Hurley Machine Company in 1907. And this has been Elaine Craven with On This Day for 101.3 FM.

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0: That was Joe Page with She's a Bird, and before that was Here Lays She That Hated Everyone. And I think I may have pressed a button and stopped that short, but it wasn't too short. It was a great song. So that was, as I said, Joe Page. Great songs and great artists. So I was searching through the music and I found a lot of stuff that I wasn't really 100% happy with, and then all of a sudden I come across some really good stuff. So here we go with the next one is No Promises. So two songs from them, and I'm not going to get through all of my my list. So once I finish the request program, I'll finish off my list of songs that I have here. So anyway, so here we go with No Promises.
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That was two from, from No Promises. And that was Siren and If It Wasn't For Love. So really, really quite good songs. I enjoyed that. I've still got a couple of songs here I'm going to play after I play the requests. And I've got a couple from Hayley Jensen, Eliza Hull and Siren Solaire. So worth a listen. But I'm going to start off with the request side of the show now. And we'll start with some songs for Shirley. So I'm going to start with... I just thought I'd start with the ladies tonight, so see how it goes. It's, and starting with Barbara Streisand and Evergreen.

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1: Some of the best singers there are. So that was three for Shirley, and that was Everything's Okay, Kate Sobrano out of the stage show. I've forgotten. And I've been there. Then before that was The Man with the Child in His Eyes, Kate Bush. And before that was Evergreen by Barbara Streisand. She's amazing. So just love listening to those. I'm going to play a couple of songs for Mum now, going to some hitting the Taste of Ireland CD again. So these ones are There's a Bridle Hanging on the Wall and Silverhead Daddy. So here we go with two songs for Mum.

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2: That was Two for Mum. And that was Silverhaired Daddy, Brian Cole. And there's a bridge, there's a bridle hanging on the wall.
3: Right.
2: My writing. So that was Jim Flanagan. And before that was Everything's Okay by Kate Sobrano. And Saved by My Lovely Jenny. Thank you very much, honey. Jesus Christ Superstar. And that was John Farnham and John Stevens. And I would love to have gone to see that. We saw Jesus Christ Superstar down in Melbourne. It was awesome. But I would love to have seen it with those three. I'm going to move on with a couple of songs for John and Cheryl. And I've decided to challenge myself. I'm going to play some songs off the CDs Low Line, various CDs. So I've got four CDs. So I'm going to play a song off each. And starting with a song. I've forgotten his name, and I'm going to have to grab it. By Rhys Dersma and his wife, and I can't remember her name. I've just grabbed that off the CD. And it's off the CD Mayfair Lane. And they're actually playing around the circuit. So I'm going to start off with a song from Mayfair Lane, and then I'm going to go through a CD off each, a song off each CD. So here we go, a little bit of a challenge for myself. But let's give it a shot.

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0: sponsors, Aubrey Demolition, 59 Catherine Crescent, Lavington, for all industrial, commercial and domestic asbestos removal work. Asbestos bin hire and EPA licensed trucks. Hiring of labour, earth moving equipment, forklifts, cranes and supplies of temporary fencing. They also deliver water for industrial and domestic use.
1: So that was four songs for John and Cheryl, and they were all off different CDs. So the last one, Drive, was from a CD, The Quick and the Dead, and that was Rhys Dersmer, his first band. So it was still him and his brother Kyle and a couple of other members. So that was Drive, and that was from 2014. And the next one was Gorn, Quick, and that was also a CD, Quick and the Dead, but that was 2016. And then after that, we had Cliché from Lowline, and there's no date on that one. And then the latest, the first one was from Mayfair Lane, Go Again, and that's Rhys and his wife. And they're doing the circuits going around at the moment. So is Lowline. I believe they've got another CD coming out. So that was awesome. A great set of songs, actually. And now we're going to go on with some songs for Gail. But first of all, I've got to let you know that Jenny tells me that she also went down to see Jesus Christ Superstar with the version with Tim Minchin and Melanie C. That would have been awesome to see as well. So I was glad to see the one that we did see, but that would have been worth it as well. So you're on 101.3 OKFM, and you're on the Evening Vibes with Steve. Thanks for listening, and it's we're going to play a couple for Gail now, but first of all, we better do the... Oh, my goodness me, look at the weather. Better do a bit of a update on the weather, and it's 8.8 degrees out there at the moment. Feels like 5.9. Awesome. So 87% humidity, so the chances are pretty good it's going to be foggy with the temperature dropping that fast. So overnight, 4 degrees and a top of 15. Northeast for Thursday, cloudy, chance of morning fog. Good chance of morning fog by the sounds of it in the north. Medium chance of showers, snow possible above 1,400 metres. Winds northwest, south to southwest, 15 to 20 kilometres an hour, becoming light in the early morning. Chance of rain is 20% for us. The amount of rain is less than a mil, so it'll be mainly in the hills. So we've got a moderate flood warning for the Ovens and King Rivers, a minor flood warning for the Goulburn River, moderate flood warning for the Broken River, minor flood warning for the Kiwa River, and moderate flood warning for the Seven Creeks. So, yes, there's a fair bit of water sitting around Wang at the moment, so make sure you're not driving through floodwaters. So now we'll have those songs for Gail, and that's starting with Toy Soldiers from Martika.

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1: That was Three for Gale, and that was Two of Hearts, Stacey Q. I never would have thought of that song. It wouldn't have even come into my song repertoire. So thanks, Gale. That was good choice. For Your Eyes Only, Sheena Easton, great song. And Toy Soldiers, Martika was a great singer. So, yeah, three great songs. Thanks for those choices, Gale, and I appreciate it. All right, so we're going to play a few for Beth. I couldn't find a couple of the songs, but I did find the artists. So I hope you enjoy these. We're going to start off with Heart, but before that, I should mention the songs that I played off the CDs that I had before from The Quick and the Dead and Lowline. I had Reese and Kyle in the studio playing songs in here off this new CD that they're going to have or that they've got. So I thought I'd mention that. They were great to have on the show, and they do some great music. So now we're going to have These Dreams, Heart, and this is for Beth.

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1: So that was a few for Beth. So there was These Dreams by Heart, We Belong by Pat Benatar, and she did ask for a couple of songs, one from Anne Murray. She asked for Snowbird. Couldn't find that, so I tried Bluebird. And also from Christy McVie from Fleetwood Mac. She asked for Songbird. Yes, and I found Friend. So I hope you enjoyed those, Beth, and I'll catch you at some stage, no doubt, and you can let me know if you did. All right, so keep going with the show, and, oh, well, I better tell you the time because it's just on, it's about 14 to 8. I've got a few more songs that I didn't get into the into my first show, part of the show. So I'm going to play a couple from Hayley Jensen and Eliza Hull, and we'll see how we go towards the end of the show. So, because I've got another one from Siren Solaire, which I just happened across while I was looking. Great song, otherwise I'll put it on to next week's. But here we go with Hayley Jensen and Wild as the Wind.

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What did you think of that? That was Eliza Hull. The What You Made Me Do. I really enjoyed that. I've got a few of her songs now. And first was Tomorrow, which is her version of Silverchair's song Tomorrow. And I enjoyed that as well. And before that, we had Giddy Up Cowboy and Wild as the Wind, both by Hayley Jensen, who was in the fourth Australian. She was fourth in one of the Australian Idols. And she's great. I've got a few of her songs as well. So certainly worth having and certainly worth listening to. So you've been listening to the Evening Vibes with Steve. I'm Steve Baldry, and thank you very much for listening. I hope you enjoyed it, and we'll be back again next week. You're on 101.3 Oak FM, your local radio station. Have a great night, have a great week, and I'll chat to you again next week. We just go on with the overnight program, and we're going to start with Nutbush City Limits.

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1: 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Have you got everything in the car?
0: Everything's been taken care of.
1: Did you get the picnic basket?
0: Yeah.
1: Have you locked the back door?
0: Yeah.
1: Did you get the esky?
0: Yeah, and the umbrella, and the folding table, and the blankets, and the vacuum flask. I've even got a copy of the Yellow Pages. Everything's in.
1: I don't know how we fitted it. 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
1: You great galoot, there's a petrol station. 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
1: You were young yourself once.
0: Okay, okay. 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I check my rearview mirror.

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1: Then just like that, his hat's right past. I don't know how he missed.
2: Now slow down, slow down. There's no need to start racing.
3: No push bike's gonna overtake me.

0: B-I-L.
1: He's just a big Sunday tripper in his wee yellow ripper, so move out the way today.
2: Hee-hee!
3: Righto, righto, you're past him. Are you happy now?
0: Yeah, I sure am. I'm up to 60 kids. I bet there's no sign of him now.
3: Look, I don't know about that, love. Look out, here he comes.
0: Hey.
3: Here he comes!
0: I thought you don't know who you're taking on. You might think that you're smart. So I sit up straight and I grab the wheel. He ain't dealing with a dart. The pedal's to the metal now and we're heading for the ton. I overtake him once again. I know he knows who's won.
3: Hang on, look out, there's the picnic ground. Pull in, pull in.
0: Well, we pull up in a cloud of dust.
3: Struth.
0: And as that dust begins to settle, there's that cyclist stopped beside us now.
3: Oh, so it is.
0: Aye, with his tyres worn down to the metal.
3: Oh, dear, dear.
0: I said, I'll bet you're in that Tour de France. That's it. You're a sensation. But he said,
4: no, my braces caught in your car door back at the petrol station.
5: Gee,

0: He's poor boy. You're going to have to fix that.
1: Don't worry, I'll fix it. Now.
0: You certainly will.
1: I'll fix it, I'm telling you. I've got a few wee bobbies tucked away.
0: Ask him if he wants to come down a picnic ground with
1: you. Oh, that's a good idea. You look, mate, we're going to have a wonderful time. Why don't you join us? Look, we've got loads and loads of haggis sandwiches, and I've even got a big vacuum flask full of thistle soup.
0: Thistle soup? He doesn't want thistle soup. That'll all stick to his gizzards.
1: No, no, thistle fix him up. Thistle, that's it. Fix him up.
0: Oh, you really are. A big dodo.
1: Dodo?
0: Yes, you know, D-O-D-D-O.
1: Oh, no, hold your wish, woman. Don't you start on that,
0: no. What's your wish? What do you mean? I wish you'd talk Australian. Oh, but I love you. I really do love you.
1: Do you? Well, I hope you say that to me tonight when I get you home.
0: Oh, I think I've got a headache coming on.
1: Ah, keep your brief for your parrot, because I said, look, I'll tell you what, with that wee twinkle in your eyes, I'd say...

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stayed up so late. 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Jerry Witherspoon singing. 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

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On Oak FM. 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
1: I was born in Kaufman County, Texas. That was in 11th of September, 1886. Come to California in 1906. I didn't have to go to World War I. I was too old for World War II. One good thing that I've always been proud of, I was the youngest in the family, and the rest was all married, and I've taken good care of my mother and father as long as they lived. There's a fella up here at the post office one day, he's a pet thing. I says to him, "That dog, you have no idea how smart he is. I just thought I'd tell you. 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I know all about it." 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Do, do, do." 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
2: "Teddy, come in. 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Sing the old rugged cross. Listen, chord with this now. 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
1: Good morning, and you're with Daisy, Slice Off Sunshine, and we'll have our Wangaratta weather report. And we have 10.1 degrees. Northeast for Thursday, cloudy, a medium chance of light showers, most likely in the late morning. Snow possible above 1500 metres. Light winds becoming west to northwesterly, 15 to 20 kilometres an hour in the middle of the day, and then becoming light in the late afternoon. And we're going for a lovely winter top of 15 degrees. And there is a bit of sunshine out the window here. So enjoy. And that's all our news and weather. Now, I have the Andrews Sisters, four songs, and they were an American close harmony singing group of swing and boogie-woogie eras from 1930s to 1940s. Now, contralto Laverne Sophie Andrews was born in 1911 and died in 1967. Soprano Maxine Anglin Andrews was born in 1916 and died in 1995. And mezzo-soprano Patricia Marie Andrews was born in 1918 and died in 2013. And their most famous song, of course, is Boogie Woogie Bugle Boy. And we've got that up first for you, and that was 1941 it came out. And then I have Oh Johnny Oh, Mr. Sandman, and I Can Dream, Can't I, with Gordon Jenkins. So stay tuned to Oak FM 101.3, your local radio station. And just enjoy the music. Let it put a smile on your face. Have a great morning.

0: He makes a company jump when he plays reveille. He's the boogie woogie bugle boy of Company B.
1: He was a boogie woogie bugle boy of Company B. And when he plays boogie woogie bugle, he was busy as a buzz bee. And when he plays, he makes the company jump A to the bar. He's a boogie woogie bugle boy of Company B. He blows it A to the bar. He can't blow a note if the bass and get

0: It's time once again to take a walk back in history as we present On This Day, a tabloid of people, places and events from today and yesteryear, and is produced by Cliff Wolstenholme in the studios of 101.3.
1: On this day, August the 13th, in 1806, Captain William Bligh took over as New South Wales Governor. 1910, Florence Nightingale died. 1930, the Charles Creighton and Jim Huggis established a record driving from Los Angeles to New York and back without stopping the engine. They did it in reverse gear. 1946, author H.G. Wells died. 1983, author Tennessee Williams died. 1989, 13 people were killed when two hot air balloons collided in mid-air over Central Australia. 2009, guitar virtuoso and inventor of the solid-body electric guitar Les Paul died aged 94. And in 2017, Henry John Harry Beitzel, renowned football umpire, print, radio and TV sports broadcaster, died age 90. Our birthdays today: 1882, John Logie Baird, Scottish engineer and the pioneer of television. 1860, Annie Oakley, alias Phoebe Ann Moses, US sharpshooter. 1899, Alfred Hitchcock, British film director. 1910, Ben Hogan, champion golfer, was born. 1926, Fidel Castro, Cuban leader. And 1959, Danny Bonaducci, US actor and the part of the Partridge Family show. Our hits of the day: 1964, Doo Wah Diddy Diddy with Manfred Mann. 1966, Summer in the City with Love and Spoonful. And 1983, Give It Up with KC and the Sunshine Band. And our trivia today: Pearls Melt in Vinegar. And this has been Elaine Craven with On This Day for 101.3 FM.
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And this will take us to our community service announcements. 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
3: 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And that's about all. Where are we? And you can phone 1-300-998-225 for more information. So have a go, have a ring and see what they say. All right, Kowa Dance this Saturday, the 15th of August at the Kowa Memorial Hall, starting at 7 p.m. to 10 p.m. Entry is $12. Great music, all are welcome. And for more information, you can phone 0407-699-203. Grab those dancing shoes. And the Rose City Country Music Club, Benalla, presents Cash Backman on Sunday, the 16th of August from 12 midday at the Lakeside Community Entertainment Centre, Benalla Showgrounds, Benalla. 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And for more information, you can phone Jeff on 0421050843 and dance the day away. And the Wangaratta Table Tennis Social Group meets every Tuesday from 10 a.m. to 12 p.m. at the Wangaratta Showgrounds Table Tennis Pavilion. All ages and abilities are welcome. Bats and balls provided. Just come along and have a hit and see how you go. All right, that's all our community service announcements. And at 28 to 10, I have another couple of Don Williams with Love Me Tonight and You're My Best Friend. And then I've got Bing Crosby and Rosemary Clooney with Meet Me Tonight in Dreamland. And Hey, Won't You Play another Somebody Done, Somebody Wrong song. And it's BJ Thomas. So enjoy and don't forget, make someone happy today.

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